Yo, thanks for listening to my little festival fairy tale. It was a pleasure playing for you all. See you next time.

dear listeners, and welcome to Om Air. My name is Purusha, and today, once again, in our show, I have a very special guest, Stefan Ebner. We already had a pleasure to host him a few shows ago. We did a mix together, and then I already mentioned our history together. So Stefan and me were married for 6 years. We also had a band. We performed as a duo called Smee. And today we still collaborate. We have a wonderful daughter, Mila Wilde, wonderful friendship. And yeah, as today's show's topic, the shadow is, I was thinking, Stefan is a great idea because we know each other's shadows very, very good. So tonight, go with us. Very, very.

So, what is the shadow, or better to say, the shadow work? It is a kind of a psychological and also a spiritual concept which involves exploring the unconscious, hidden aspects of oneself. We want to kind of encounter our hidden personality and our deepest emotions. So, shadow work is a process of self-awareness, self-discovery, but not in the terms of unicorns and rainbows, everything is nice and whatever, pretending that we are holy, that we are happy and peaceful, and trying to make believe that we are kind of whole, but actually we are not. So by integrating our shadow, we are becoming aware of our repressed emotions, our fears, our desires, which is of course not a very easy and not a very pleasant thing to do. The term shadow was popularized by the famous Swiss psychiatrist Carl Gustav Jung. And Jung believed that the human psyche consists of both conscious and unconscious elements. His famous quote is, "Until you make the unconscious conscious, it will direct your life and you will call it fate."

So how to work with a shadow? What is the practical part? What are the steps of integrating these hidden aspects? How to bring them into our conscious awareness? How to make peace with the world and integrate this repressed energy rather than being controlled by it or helmed by it? Well, first step is, as already said, accepting that there is a shady part of us which is unconscious. And let's remind us that our so-called unconscious is actually at least 80% of our total consciousness. Realizing this, let's become free of the concepts, of the ideas and projections who we are. Let's become more authentic, aligning with our true self, no matter what this true self is. Who are you? Who are you when you drop all of your ideas and all of your concepts?

shadow as a part of yourself can be a profound spiritual experience. It can lead us to a deeper connection with our own self, giving us a sense of wholeness, integrating our deepest thoughts, emotions, desires and fears. Integrating and acknowledging them, moving them from our unconscious part to the conscious state, this practice can make us whole. So let's move now from spiritual to sexy.

let's move to the practical part. Celebrating our unconscious patterns instead of turning the blind eye against them. So, this practice is inspired through the book of Caroline Elliott called Existential Kink. And I will give you some suggestions for your personal shadow practice. So first, let's be honest with ourselves and accept that we find a weird secret attraction in darkness, in control, in violence, in fear, and other so-called tamasic qualities of the underworld. We know what we resist, it persists. So, by celebrating our unconscious patterns instead of being surprised by them, we can choose to experience a certain situation, a certain emotion, as pain, or as pleasure. So, this could be a kind of masochistic practice, and it is very, very, very important to mention that this practice is not recommendable for persons who are traumatized by some events.

I will give you now a simple example. Let's say I want to be rich and abundant, but somehow I always end up counting each euro at the end of the month. And of course, I want to be spiritually awakened and I use positive affirmations like, I'm abundant, I'm rich, I deserve everything, I attract it. But somehow, end of the month, it doesn't happen. Why is that? Well, my unconscious part is at least 80% of my total consciousness. And 20%, it's the conscious part. So these affirmations I'm saying from the 20%. 80%, which is unconscious, actually doesn't believe this story. Maybe I have been programmed that the rich people are bad or criminals, whatever algorithm was implemented in us. But the fact is, I attract what I actually believe. So, my practice could look like this. I find a nice and quiet place. I light a candle, a nice incense stick. And I make myself cozy, I relax my body from the tip of my head to my toes, and then I start meditating on the thought of being poor. I

I totally indulge myself in imagination. It is the end of the month. I am getting my paycheck in 10 days and till then I have only 20 euros on my bank account. How will I survive? Instead of feeling bad, wanted to run from this uncomfortable thoughts, these uncomfortable emotions, I look for my inner kink in being poor. So I totally indulge myself in the thoughts, in the bodies. Wow, I'm so poor. How am I gonna survive? I find this passion in the struggle, telling myself, hey, I have a secret pleasure in being poor. I enjoy this lack, this kind of contrast, spending all my money in the beginning of the month. I'm abundant and the end, I'm poor.

Through this approach, I move my unconscious belief to my consciousness. It is not anymore hidden. It is not anymore secret. It is not anymore feared. It is acknowledged, accepted, and most of all, enjoyed. And in this manner, we work with our shadow. I feel deep love for me being poor or whatever fucked up stuff I want to feel. I accept it, I embrace it. And for more detailed practice like this, I recommend the book Existential King from Carolyn Elliott and of course, meditation. Because the point of meditation is letting go. So through closing my eyes, and experiencing what my subconscious wants to tell me, it is not unconscious anymore. Slowly, layer after layer, when I become 100% conscious, I am enlightened, and there are no shadow parts of myself.

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Stay happy, stay healthy, stay joyful. We are Omya, Label for Healing Arts, and we are here for you. Enjoy.

bars, talking to girls and driving cars. They heard about this place from a magazine. One of their best friends has been. They all laugh and joke like there's nothing wrong.

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We're back after the summer break. I hope everyone's feeling good. Going to take you through some bits and pieces that I've been listening to over the past couple of months. This under me right now is the new Duke Geit record. Beautiful, dark, ambient release from an artist who's normally a metal, black metal artist. Wonderfully sublime record. I'm here with you until 8 this evening. Stay locked. It's Off Rotation on Res Radio.

That last one by an artist called Dane Law. I don't know much about him, to be honest, but or her or they. But they produced this beautiful record running a guitar or a stringed instrument through Max for Live, and came up with some beautiful effects. Came out really nicely. As far as I can tell, the artist is from the UK. Also produces some more club focused music, but yeah, something really special, which I think is gonna resonate even more as the days start to get a bit colder and autumn starts to set in properly. This next one by a recent discovery of mine, an artist called Anna Domino, and the record's called East and West. Really just such a wonderful and unique pop record, really, but something that sounds incredibly interesting from a instrumentation musicality side as well. Enjoy. This is Off Rotation on Res Radio. I'm with you till 8 o'clock.

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0: 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Yes, dear.

Two Lone Swordsmen on Off Rotation on Res Radio. Been returning a lot to Anything by the late Andrew Weatherall recently. Constant source of inspiration, both as generally as a human, as a musician, as an artist. Stay locked.

as usual, taking you on a little bit of a journey this evening. Yeah, resisting the urge to get into too much of the dance floor oriented stuff I've been listening to. That last one was from a really wonderful ambient record by an artist called Neo7. Don't really know too much about him, but the whole record is absolutely phenomenal. I say ambient, actually. There's some noise elements, some pop elements. It's a beautiful, beautiful album from an unknown producer, for me anyway. And this one underneath me right now, this is from a record called The Sport of Love by Asma Marouf, Patrick Balaga, and Tapiwa Svoza. I think I butchered that last name. But beautiful record, looking at the concept of romanticism in the modern age. Talks about how, yeah, when the age of reason came in history and rational thinking was the leading thought in the late 18th century, there was a creative counter to that in the romantic movement. And this record underneath me right now looks at what does that look like in the modern age when our activities, our daily lives are categorized into data and sold and yeah, manufactured in that way. And what does that romantic counter look like in the modern age? It's a Sport of Love. You should check it out. It's available on Bandcamp. 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Stay locked.

some Talk Talk Records earlier this summer. Laughingstock and Spirit of Eden, and I was talking to some friends, and somebody said, hey, have you listened to Mark Hollis's solo release? To which my response was, yeah, I hadn't. Absolutely phenomenal, well worth checking out. If you're a fan of Talk Talk and know the Spirit of Eden or Laughingstock Records, I'd highly recommend digging out the solo album. Just as good, some might argue better. Just a wonderful output from one of my all-time favorite bands. So Off Rotation on Res Radio, here for another hour. Stay locked.

So I spent a lot of time attending weddings this year, 6 in total, and at one of my close friends' weddings in Italy this year, they played this track by Richard H. Kirk, and it's a beautiful, beautiful track. It was during the ceremony, they had everybody close their eyes and listen to how the track evolves and changes with time. It's a really special moment, and I've returned to this track several times throughout the summer and instantly been transported back to that moment. I think it's really unique that we don't often get the opportunity to listen to music in special places, in special locations, and attach a particular memory or moment to it. So it was really nice to have that with this. It's Richard H. Kirk. This is The Number of Magic. I think it's the last track on his solo release.

ทำกาเราเดงเงือกเกือกีเห็นน้า

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Eu queria falar da natureza, amor.

That last one by Anya, Lovdell, and that one's on Small Town Recordings. There's been quite a slew of like really good releases on Small Town Recordings for like the past couple of years that kind of went off on a different direction to the previous years where they were doing a lot of kind of minimal house stuff. Some really, really phenomenal records on there. This is Off Rotation on Res Radio. Next up, we've got one from A Colourful Storm. This is Maxine Funk.

So did settle, but I could see the cumulus. So did sterile, but I could taste the pious. Moody relish, moody relish, reaching in there. Eyeballs, asphalt, grass clippings, peppercorns, moody relish, moody relish, reaching in there.

stray white paint at the back of the drawer.

So this one under me right now is actually quite surprising. This is actually Paul McCartney, and it's from his release under the alias The Fireman, which was an ambient record that he did. A while ago, I reached into the far corners of his discography and saw that actually he had a fleeting interest in electronic music, and so dug a few things out. It's Off Rotation on Res Radio. I'm here with you for the next 30 minutes. 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